metric with time is a bomb, which is true. Time is just bam. If one day you're born, then the next day you're 32. I've got Jay Maskus right now with Sia at the movies.

0: Do you know what a pachyderm is? That's right. It is a large hoofed mammal, including elephants, rhinos, hippos, you know. And it's also the name of a studio in Minnesota where Nirvana recorded In Utero and PJ Harvey recorded Rid of Me and Graham Hunt, who you just heard, recorded that track Waiting for You to Come Home. 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If you're a fan of the blues, then you're going to like this next artist I'm going to play. Her name is Kells, and the track is called Gone. It's up after this.
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2: We are talking about the new documentary about
3: Bob Uecker.
2: That's right, called Uke.
4: I'm Steve Farr, co-director of the documentary Uke.
3: When you were making this film, what process, what stage were you at when he passed away?
4: Oh, to some degree, we were still filming. You know, yeah. I guess people sometimes ask what was the impetus or what were you hoping to capture when we started the film, and Michael's answer might be different than mine, but I was always just curious how an 89, 90 year old man, why is he still doing it?
2: Yeah.
4: And how is it that he does it as well as he does? And so I just kind of wanted to peel back the curtain a little bit and see the sausage being made, right? Or what does he do? I imagine him on a treadmill and all these other things. Yeah. But it really, we were probably only a couple months into the film when he was diagnosed with lung cancer.
2: Oh, yeah.
4: And he let me know about it, asked me to keep it quiet. Mm-hmm. There were probably a handful of people that knew. And how that never snuck out, I don't know. So I think people really honored that. So that was the big pivot point for the film. We had to say, Bob, is this something you still want to do? Because obviously, you know, you're going to be spending a lot of time in treatments and doctor appointments and resting. And he said, no, I want to do it. You know, we had a list of 10, 12 things that we hoped to achieve with him. And he said, I don't know if I'll be able to get to all those, but let's knock off the ones that we can. So we went fishing with him and we did a tour of the ballpark, and it was great. I mean, he didn't need to do that, but he did, and he did it with a lot of, I don't know, humor and humility.
2: For full episodes and info about what's happening at Milwaukee Film,
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0: That's Slow Pulp with their track Better Man from the upcoming album Melody. That one's dropping in September. You know, if you're a fan of Soccer Mommy or Feeble Little Horse, you like that distorted indie rock sound, a little bit psychedelic too, Slow Pulp might be worth checking out. 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I've got some Milwaukee music coming up for you from Holy Pinto. It's called One Tattoo. I blew way past that years ago, but we'll hear that track after this.
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0: So I'm a kid of the 90s, and early 90s I was born, and Nevermind, it was released in 1991 by Nirvana, and that was something that was on repeat in my house. It really shaped the alt-rock movement of the 90s. There were so many other bands that followed with that. I mean, you had Soundgarden, you had Alice in Chains, just to name a few. I mean, Stone Temple Pilots. Man, I can go on and on. I do love me some grunge. 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I did not get to see this artist at Summerfest, but I heard he was great. He's got this blend of like psychedelic rock and soul. I'm talking about Pawpaw Rod. His track, Give It To Me Straight, is coming up.
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You want folk? We got it. It's from Humbird, and that one's called Daughter of Empire. Time to get a black light and some people to dance with, because I'm playing a BBO Sound Machine. It's all that you want right now.

0: 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He did a studio session with us last month. 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I've got Menomena on the way with Muscle and Flow. And a bit later, I've got some Marvin Gaye.
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1: Hey, I'm Carol Ann. I host DJ Takeovers bi-weekly on Wednesdays from 4 to 5 p.m. I sit down with an artist or creative from Milwaukee and beyond to find out what music inspires them. 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My name is Carol Ann, and I'm here with Sauce MKE, which is Gianni Vaccaro, and also here with Redea, aka For Walkie.
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3: 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And Street Talkin' is just like how I feel. 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So if you can imagine me on a Sauce run on the next three songs, please do.
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1: Hey, what's up now?
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I've got shoegaze band Dev Lemons with their track Eat the Pavement.

0: 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I love that mix of like what sounds kind of Biba-Duba-y-ish with Wishy. 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I got something punky for you on the way from Caroline Rose. It's called the Yip Yip Yow.
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0: They're like if Paramore and Pentatonix had a baby. I'm talking about the dance punk group Gold Steps. You just heard their track Jealousy. 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New stuff from Squirrel Flower, also something from Sylvan Esso, but I gotta be getting out of here. I'll be back tomorrow bringing you the Sunday night soundtrack from 6 to 9 p.m. And I'll leave you with this: music is medicine, and if you listen to the good stuff, you are gonna feel the good stuff, people. Take care of each other, stay safe, and bye-bye.
1: 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I'm Erin Wolf, your host of the Midday Show. 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

In the Mix. I'm your host, DJ Kenny Perez, and tonight we got special guest DJ, producer, instrumentalist, and co-founder of a nonprofit organization called This Is Femme House, an organization fostering a more equitable opportunity for women and gender-expansive individuals in the music business. Plus, LPGOB has new music out with Carolyn Byrne called Forever and a Day. But we got to get into this mix. I'm super excited. Here's LPGOB on In the Mix. Let's go.

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You see, when you're living in a racist society, it is not enough not to be racist. You need to be anti-racist. The beauty of anti-racism is that you don't have to pretend to be free of racism. You are instantly emancipated from it. Because anti-racism is a commitment to fight racism. 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

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But what you need to know and understand, and what you need to be able to stand on, is this. There is a way out. And you might not know it now, but all you gotta do is take a good look around you, and you'll find that you have the element of surprise. You see, what they're not expecting is weapons of mass.

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In the Mix. I'm your host, DJ Kenny Perez, and coming up now, no stranger to the show, is DJ Devastate with a fresh 90s set. So let's get into it. Here's DJ Devastate on In the Mix.

0: Sometimes there's a beginning of a beard that shows up late in the afternoon on the face of someone who has not shaved since morning. And sometimes there's an original song and its cover played back to back. Now that's the 5 o'clock shadow I'm referring to. I'm Carol Ann, and every weekday at 5 p.m. I bring you something you can rely on, a song that's so good you have to hear it twice. The second time will always be a new rendition from a different artist. 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

0: When you think of Radio Milwaukee, what's a standout? Well, if it's Studio Milwaukee Sessions, that's just one of the many things baked into the Midday Show cookie recipe. I'm Erin Wolf, your host of the Midday Show. Middays land right during that pre and post lunchtime.
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0: And I'll make sure to add lots of good things to the musical lunchbox for those 4 hours that go beyond dessert. We're talking substance, too. On the Midday Show, you're not only going to hear those Studio Milwaukee sessions sprinkled in at noon, you'll also hear tons of local music, fresh new favorites, and classic jams to sing along with. You'll also get ticket gives and concert announcements and a very fun way to end your work week with a peek at all the fresh vinyl records out on Fridays at 1 p.m. with the On Vinyl segment, co-hosted with Tanner Musgrove of Lilliput Records. Sit at the musical lunch table with me, Erin Wolf, your Midday Show host, 10 a.m. to 2 p.m. Monday through Friday. 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

0: is that little space we find in the dark each night without a light, in the bend of dark arms, safe from trauma, grief, and strife. Black is the color of real jungle fever in Belize, Tanzania, or Papua New Guinea. Sweaty black bodies swinging wildly, uninhibited, unashamed, unabashedly free. Black is the color of the Atlantic floor, the complexion of the sky god directly north. It is a sunset horizon disappearing into Ontario Lake. Black is block party speakers blasting black bass beats over nodding nappy heads, carnival drums swirling black rhythms around hips, and barefoot souls stained deep in shades of red. Black is the color. Black is the color of love.
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Ladies First is a celebration of artists, visionary storytellers whose music always seems to move the culture forward. I'm your host, Element Everest Blanks, the culture plug. Here's a clip from my latest Ladies First interview. Oh, you.

Today's guest is an artist who has never been afraid to reinvent herself. You might have met her from her unmistakable voice as the lead vocalist for Cover Drive. But since stepping into her own solo career, she's built a world that is entirely her own. Representing Barbados with fearlessness, creativity, Amanda Reefer blends alternative R&B, Caribbean influences, soul, and visual storytelling into music that refuses to fit inside any single box. Her project, The Reefer Files, is exactly that window into her own creative world, her imagination, her evolution, her vulnerability, experimental, deep, intentional proof that she is an artist that is to be reckoned with. And when Kendrick Lamar was putting together his album, Mr. Morale and the Big Steppers, he invited Amanda Reefer into his world as well. Her vocal ability is the one thing that truly

0: normally I have to talk to artists about what were or what are some of their favorite collaborations. But I think I know maybe one of your favorite collaborations that has happened in the past. You had the luxury of working on the incredible album, Mr. Morale and the Big Steppers. Can you tell me how this collaboration came about? Like, how did you end up in the studio with Kendrick Lamar?
1: That is such a blessing, and I am so grateful for that opportunity. That came about from being surrounded by great people who afforded me the opportunity to be in the studio while I was working on my project to make that introduction. And that led to obviously working on Die Hard for that record. And I'm just honored to have been a part of something so much bigger than myself and have worked with people who are so incredibly gifted and who I respect so much and was just so grateful to be in a space around. That led to working with Soundwave and Dahi, and I've learned so much. My writing has been better because of that experience. My approach to songs, my delivery, everything has changed from that moment and that opportunity. So I'm forever grateful. And I've brought a lot of that lesson and that opportunity to this project now, you know, continuing to work with the Soundwave and the Dahi and the J Pounds, all who were a part of that big record, how we work together and having their guidance and their experience and expertise now applied to my music. I will forever be grateful for that collaboration. And that collaboration is one that continues to keep giving, you know, that craft and that level of work you can definitely expect moving into my new project. And I'm just grateful to have those people involved. Like a semi, sweet like a delight.
0: I am in your head, right? 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

The afternoon drive is a mindset. Cool breeze on a hot day. Movie theater popcorn on an empty stomach. The drop on a roller coaster. The freedom of possibility and the promise of tomorrow. Let the music move you from the hour 2 p.m. to 4 hours later, 6 p.m. My name is Carol Ann, and I invite you to the getaway of a lifetime every Monday through Friday on the afternoon drive. No car necessary. 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

0: music rebel, Caroline Rose's albums blend psychobilly, pop, shoegaze, alt-country, folk, electronic, and experimental sounds with her satirical songwriting. 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
1: Hey, this is Paula. On Wednesdays, I sit down with my co-host Kenny Perez as we explore new and nostalgic tracks from Latino America and the diaspora. Here is a clip from our recent episode. You brought La Rosa de los Vientos by Ana Tijoux, but of course the original version being by Maquisa, her rap group. Tell me about the track.
2: Yeah, so I think this version is really well too, but if anyone has a chance to listening to Maquisa's version, the one they originally listened to it, this was her start to the rap genre, so she did a really good job, and I think her family actually helped her record and film this, because there's also a music video to it, which is really cool. The lyrics to this too, oh my god, like honestly 100% describes how I felt coming to the U.S., coming to Milwaukee, having to really, you know, get used to a lot of different stuff and like feeling that of like, well, am I more American or more Mexican? Do I feel more American or Mexican? But yeah, just wonderful lyricism by Ana Tijoux. And yeah, everyone should really listen to this track. It's one of my faves. And I think it really talks about immigration in such a beautiful way.

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0: 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I discovered Radio Milwaukee about 10 years ago, and I've been a fan ever since. A few years after that, I won some tickets to the Eau Claire Music Festival from 88.9, and that just cemented my love for the station. As time went on, it was more than just the music. It was about the people, the DJs. It was about the stories that you told about Milwaukee. It was about all the cool events that you had. And I just thought I had to support the station. And so I've been doing that for many years. 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

0: I'm Amber from Milwaukee, and I'm a proud member of Radio Milwaukee. I am a champion and a cheerleader for this wonderful gift that keeps Milwaukee special. I've been listening for about 10 years, had a really long commute, and just lived for the 5 o'clock shadow. I was figuring out one day how much I would support Radio Milwaukee and adding up the individual costs of the 5 o'clock shadow. It was in pennies per day for what I was thinking about giving. So it was my pleasure to become a sustaining member. I would encourage everyone to do the same. As this age of large corporate information and commercials come along, we have this opportunity to seize this special thing in Milwaukee. And I've had such an amazing experience with the DJs and the events in this beautiful space right in the heart of the city. My name is Amber from Milwaukee, and I love Radio Milwaukee.
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0: They're the people, places, and events that make up our communities. These are the stories. Here's one from our friends at 89.7 WUWM, Milwaukee's NPR.
1: 2 years ago, crews removed 50 trees along the eastern edge of Veterans Park Lagoon in Milwaukee, leaving it looking pretty bare. The move followed the discovery of dangerous algae in the lagoon. Now, the Milwaukee County Parks Department is exploring ways to improve the lagoon's health and appearance and wants to hear what residents think. WUWM environmental reporter Susan Bentz discussed the effort from the lagoon shoreline with Sarah Toomson from the Parks Department and Stacy Rowe from the state DNR. We hear first from Toomson.
2: The lagoon itself is 14 acres, and you're right, it was just under 3 acres that were addressed for what was primarily ash decline and some hazard trees that were along the edge. We knew that we had this project up and coming, and so we would have something on the heels of that to look at how to improve that riparian edge into the future.
3: One of the acute problems here is the water quality, is the issue of algae. What is the status of that, and what are the causes?
2: So what we know, and the condition it still stands, is that it is hyper-eutrophic, meaning it has too many nutrients, and this environment creates space for vegetation growth, as you said, algae, Eurasian milfoil. We also have carp that are living in here, so really a water body that is needing solutions. We know that this is functioning as a detention basin for the surfaces around the lagoon. There are storm sewer connections to this lagoon, so it does receive the salt. Anything that lands on the road, those non-point sources are making their way to this lagoon without any pre-treatment. Can we intercept some of that water before it makes its way to the lagoon and treat it and clean it so that the overall lagoon health is better?
3: So there's been one public meeting thus far. What did you hear from people?
2: So we heard a variety of feedback, but we asked questions like, how do you typically use the lagoon? What are your most important priorities for the lagoon? For instance, if we did a wetland complex, that could change some of the aesthetic of one end or the total edge of the lagoon. Would people be open to that more natural approach? And we believe what we've heard so far is yes, but we want to cross-check that with some of the alternatives that we're proposing.
3: So when the trees had to be removed, I know that people were really saddened by that. So will trees likely or certainly be part of that mix, Sarah?
2: As a landscape architect, I anticipate that there would be a variety of things within our planting palette, and trees could be a part of that. We do have some mature trees along the entirety of the edge. And so even just as trees age and die out, we would want to have replacements coming up behind them.
3: How important is it for people to weigh in on this?
4: The output will be as good as the input. So if we have a lot of folks that are interested and we have a lot of good feedback, we know we're going to get something that really matches what the community is looking for. We just encourage everyone to come out and or share their thoughts with us on the online poll that will be available, and that'll help, you know, improve the project.
2: I would just add that one of the most special things about Milwaukee is that its lakefront is owned by everyone, that everyone can come and enjoy. That is not going to change. And so we want to make sure that our project is also meeting those expectations. This will be the public's property, park, and lagoon in perpetuity. And so our project should meet those goals.
1: Sarah Toomson is Director of Planning for Milwaukee County Parks. Stacy Rowe is the Wisconsin DNR's Lake Michigan Program Coordinator. They talked with WUWM environmental reporter Susan Bentz. You can find more information and a link to the online poll where you can submit your input on the lagoon's future at WUWM.com.
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1: Well, if it's Studio Milwaukee Sessions, that's just one of the many things baked into the Midday Show cookie recipe. I'm Erin Wolf, your host of the Midday Show. 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
2: Girls, they want to have lunch. 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
1: 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We're talking substance, too. 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You'll also get ticket gives and concert announcements and a very fun way to end your work week with a peek at all the fresh vinyl records out on Fridays at 1 p.m. with the On Vinyl segment, co-hosted with Tanner Musgrove of Lilliput Records. Sit at the musical lunch table with me, Erin Wolf, your Midday Show host, 10 a.m. to 2 p.m. Monday through Friday. 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

0: Wednesdays, I sit down with my co-host Kenny Perez as we explore new and nostalgic tracks from Latino America and the diaspora. Here is a clip from our recent episode. You brought En Algún Lugar by Ducandu. Tell me about it.
1: So of all the tracks that I brought, this one is probably my favorite one. I love rock en español. It's such a genre, like such a good genre to get into at such a young age, as you mentioned. My mom too, or like even both my parents were really into that rock, the Spanish rock. So this is like Caifanes to me. And so just the lyrics in the song, it talks about just moving around, finding your place. Like, it's such a beautiful track. And I just like sharing it with anyone I meet, whether they know Spanish or not. The beat, the rhythm, everything about this song is just so well produced. And, you know, a good introduction to rock en español.

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0: 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Dory Zori has been my morning wake-up routine. 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

0: The night is the most incredible part of the day. In fact, folks write songs about nights. It's the right time, it's when the freaks come out, and on 88.9, nights are all of those things and more. 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
1: They love the taste of blood. And I don't know what that means, but I know that I mean it. Maybe they're as evil as they seem, or maybe I only look out the window when it's scenic. Atmosphere finally made a good record. Yeah, right, that almost sounds convincing. The last time I felt as sick and contradictive as this was the last time we played a show in Cincy. 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
2: And I'm Steve Farr, co-director of the documentary Uke.
1: Yeah.
0: Yay.
1: This is Cinebuds today. We are talking about the new documentary about
0: Bob Uecker.
1: That's right, called Uke, which is coming out in wide release.
2: July 24th in Marcus Cinemas throughout the state of Wisconsin.
1: Yeah, absolutely.
3: My name will send shivers through you when you hear it. Mr. Baseball.
4: Bob Uecker.
5: Uke was a comic force.
6: Yes, that's me. That's my hidden ball trick.
5: He had created his persona.
7: I must be in the front row.
5: And then everything flowed from that.
8: Just a bit outside. He tried the corner in this.
1: Yeah, we're talking about Uke, a great documentary I got to see. I got to see it a little early because I'm fancy.
0: I did not. So I have so many questions and I am so looking forward to seeing it.
2: I'm glad to hear that. I can answer a few of them, probably. Yeah.
1: So what is the immediate plan for you coming out so folks know what to do?
2: Well, it'll be released in Marcus Cinemas July 24th. It'll be in, I don't know, I mean, 14, 15 theaters to start with, probably expanding this the following week. Marcus has an exclusive the first week, and then we're already booking other independent theaters and other theater chains after that. I don't know what the latest number is. It's probably 40 theaters and growing.
1: Oh, that's great.
2: And that's going through the month of August and into September. And so it's exciting.
1: Yeah, it's really good.
0: And then there's a one-night screening August 6th.
1: Yeah. The Oriental Theater is going to have it again. We had it as the premiere. It was the opening night for the film festival, which was the biggest, I think, opening night we've ever had. We had to add an extra little supplemental screening after the first one started. So, I mean,
0: how does that make you feel, Steve? That's pretty great.
2: That was a fantastic night. I mean, it was really just kind of the perfect venue to premiere it for us as filmmakers in Milwaukee. Just having the Uecker family there was special, and members of the Burrs, and obviously Bob Uecker fans.
1: Yeah, for sure. For full episodes and info about what's happening at Milwaukee Film,
0: go to radiomilwaukee.org/cinebuds.
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0: The night is the most incredible part of the day. In fact, folks write songs about nights. It's the right time, it's when the freaks come out, and on 88.9, nights are all of those things and more. 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
1: I'm Erin Wolf, host of What's All This? Adventures in New Music. Every Monday at 10 p.m., I share one full hour of new songs on 88.9. Here's a highlight from one of the most recent episodes. Serving up a hot slab of scuzz, New Orleans garage rockers Twisted Teens just dropped their newest and third full-length called Florida Water Blues. Their sound has been categorized as dirty fingernailed, and yeah, that feels appropriate. The waltz tempo of Weather the Season feels like a breath on the more compact sounds of the rest of the album, led by the growly howl of Caspian Halliwell. The band's punkish qualities are soaked through and through with so-called swamp water, and it's a great boozy-ish listen for summer. When you're too hot and humid to try to be cool, but just listening to this makes you so automatically. Find the album out now on Going Underground Records, and find the band opening up for Kurt Vile and the Violators on November 8th at Turner Hall.

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That is the new Leon Bridges, a track called Illusion, and just before that, Mitski with First Love. Late spring here on 88.9 Milwaukee's Indie Alternative. Good morning, happy Sunday. It's gonna be a hot one today. My name is Mallory Wallace, and I'm gonna be here with you until 9 a.m. today. We're gonna talk about what's going on in the city. We're gonna listen to some older music, some newer stuff, and as always, some local music. Hopefully something you like that you haven't heard before. Coming up right now, it's Toro y Moi with The Loop. Stick around for Wilco right after that.

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0: Beautiful and heart-wrenching, as always. 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
2: Girls, they want to have lunch. 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

0: 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I'm pearly like the white with whites of your eyes.
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2: 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This is Uniquely Milwaukee.
3: I honestly didn't see myself past 30. I didn't want to be past 30, and now this August I'll be turning 40.
4: When Grenisha was 18, she says she felt the pressure of becoming an adult.
3: I was very isolated, just spent all my time at the library, mostly by myself, just reading books, which is not a problem reading books, but when you don't have anything else outside of that, besides just watching TV, is a problem. So I ended up hospitalized and heard about the Grand Avenue Club.
4: She joined the Grand Avenue Club 14 years ago after struggling with mental illness. The club is a voluntary, non-clinical mental health organization that supports members through the pillars of employment, education, and enrichment.
3: So I went from not having any work skills to having a full resume and being offered jobs. Went from dropping out of college numerous times to now having a degree and continuing on with another degree.
4: Grand Avenue Club is a part of Clubhouse International, a model committed to enriching the lives of people experiencing mental illnesses.
5: So we're the only clubhouse in Milwaukee. This is a model that's been around since the 50s. It started in Manhattan. There's about 370 or so clubhouses around the world in about 32 countries.
4: Ben Holt is the associate director of Grand Avenue Club. He says the club provides support beyond clinical treatment.
6: We always tell people, if you need clinical help, like, get it. And we refer people to places all the time. But sometimes people get on medication or start therapy or and all that, and they're like, okay, that's helping, but now what? The clubhouse model works really well with clinical models because we provide a lot of, like, the extracurricular things. It's long-term, more personalized.
4: Access to education and employment is part of what makes this model so impactful. Ben says the club helps members with their education and employment goals by providing support every step of the way.
5: Some people come here because they're trying to find work. Some people come here because they're trying to go to school, and whether that's like a GED, a master's, a trade certificate, a bachelor's, associate's, anything.
4: Another member, Trevin, joined Grand Avenue in 2024 through a therapist's recommendation. During this time, he says his anxiety held him back from keeping jobs and staying in school.
7: So before coming here, I would say my mental health was not the best. I was isolating a lot. You know, I had a lot of panic attacks and anxiety. I would get jobs, but then it would be so much for me. Like, it would be so much for my mental health that I would quit in like a month or like a day.
4: With help from the organization, Trevin now holds two jobs and recently got accepted into UWM's Journalism, Advertising, and Media program, which he referred to as his dream school and program. He credits the organization for helping to boost his confidence.
7: I feel like I have the social skills to like join organizations and clubs and build like a friend group there.
4: The club is free to join for those who are 18 years or older that have a diagnosed mental illness. And one unique aspect is that members can get involved in any level, from administration to joining the board of directors. Shelby joined in 1999. He prices clothes for Grand Avenue's Water Street Boutique, where proceeds go toward the club's programming.
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That is Big Thief with Vampire Empire. And just before that, Suki Waterhouse with Back in Love here on 88.9. Coming up right now, it's The Sacred Souls with Any Old Fool.

0: 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Got one more message and then some Milwaukee music. A band called Snag. They're newer to me. I've been getting more into like screamo, metal, that kind of thing lately. That's exactly what they do. You can catch them August 10th in Chicago at Casa Cafe. One more message and then Snag with Juneberry. Stick around for Beastie Boys right after that.
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0: my favorite BC Boys track. 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

That is Panda Bear and Sonic Boom with a question of when. Just before that, Moby with Run On here on 88.9, a Radio Milwaukee station. Got some Chromeo coming up, but there's plenty to do in the city today if you're looking to get out there. Buddy Guy, at almost 90 years old, is performing at the Pabst Theater tonight. Kala is also performing live today at Lakefront Brewery. The Milwaukee Air and Water Show is happening today. And also, the Brewers are facing off against the Colorado Rockies. And since it's so hot today, a friendly reminder, if you just Google Milwaukee cooling sites, the Milwaukee Health Department has a webpage that's got all different places where you can cool down, water parks, libraries, things of that nature. Take care of yourself. Check in on your neighbors today. It is a hot one, Milwaukee. Coming up right now, it's Chromeo with Must Have Been. Stick around for Immortal Girlfriend with some Milwaukee music right after that.

0: 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I got one more message and then the Killers with Shot at the Night, and then I'm following that up with some Milwaukee music from Claire Martin, a track called Better Safe Than Sorry off of her latest EP.
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That is Psychedelic Furs with Love My Way, and just before that, My Morning Jacket with I'm Amazed. Coming up right now, it's Hermanos Gutierrez with Los Ojos del Cóndor here on 88.9.

0: really fresh sound. I'm a big fan of that duo. It's Hermanos Gutierrez with Los Ojos del Condor here on 88.9. 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Got one more message and then disclosure with The Sun comes up tremendous, and I'm following that up with some Milwaukee music from Jessie Garwood. Her debut album, Cloudy Skies, comes out July 31st.
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0: 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Got one more message, and then Dinosaur Jr. with Several Got Away. Following that up with Rodrigo Amarante right after that.
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passing down the lesson learned from stepping on the cement. Grave some minor grievances, I still ain't finished grieving. Never talk to therapists that rarely call on Jesus. Don't pick up my phone a lot, I like to be alone. The thoughts don't leave you from broken hearts. I know you think I changed. Music is a nightmare, I feel like

That is the new Vince Staples, a track called The Running Man off of Crybaby. Just before that, Radiohead with Burn the Witch. You're just tuning in now. Hi, how's it going? My name's Mallory Wallace. I'll be with you here until 9 a.m. today. I love Vince Staples. He just had a really powerful Tiny Desk just drop. You can catch that over on YouTube. He is also touring. He'll be in Minneapolis September 18th through the 20th at the World Photography Festival, and then again in Chicago November 8th at the Riviera Theater. Coming up, I've got Maggie Rogers with That's Where I Am. I've also got The Dead Weather after that, and then Milwaukee Music from Grace Weber's Music Lab alumni, Baby Boy. But right now, it's Maggie Rogers with That's Where I Am.

0: That is Milwaukee music from Baby Boy, a track called Come On Baby. 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
1: Sometimes there's a beginning of a beard that shows up late in the afternoon on the face of someone who has not shaved since morning. And sometimes there's an original song and its cover played back to back. Now that's the 5 o'clock shadow I'm referring to. I'm Carol Ann, and every weekday at 5 p.m. I bring you something you can rely on. A song that's so good, you have to hear it twice. The second time will always be a new rendition from a different artist. The 5 o'clock shadow receives support from Outpost Co-op Grocery Store and Maxi's.

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1: We are talking about the new documentary about
2: Bob Uecker.
1: That's right, called Uke.
3: I'm Steve Farr, co-director of the documentary Uke.
2: When you were making this film, what process, what stage were you at when he passed away?
3: Oh, to some degree, we were still filming. You know, yeah. I guess people sometimes ask, what was the impetus or what were you hoping to capture when we started the film? And Michael's answer might be different than mine, but I was always just curious how an 89, 90 year old man, why is he still doing it?
1: Yeah.
3: And how is it that he does it as well as he does? And so I just kind of wanted to peel back the curtain a little bit and see, sometimes that's what was the impetus or what were you hoping to capture when we started the film? And Michael's answer might be different than mine, but I was always just curious how an 89, 90 year old man, why is he still doing it?
1: Yeah.
3: And how is it that he does it as well as he does? And so I just kind of wanted to peel back the curtain a little bit and see the sausage being made, right? Yeah. Or what does he do? I mean,

0: quiet. Mm-hmm. There were probably a handful of people that knew. And how that never snuck out, I don't know. So I think people really honored that. So that was the big pivot point for the film. We had to say, Bob, is this something you still want to do? Because obviously, you know, you're going to be spending a lot of time in treatments and doctor appointments and resting. And he said, no, I want to do it. You know, we had a list of 10, 12 things that we hoped to achieve with him. And he said, I don't know if I'll be able to get to all those, but let's knock off the ones that we can. So we went fishing with him, and we did a tour of the ballpark, and it was great. I mean, he didn't need to do that, but he did, and he did it with a lot of, I don't know, humor and humility.
1: For full episodes and info about what's happening at Milwaukee Film,
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0: That was Modest Mouse with Pickin' Dragon's Pockets, and just before that, Patti Smith with Dancing Barefoot here on 88.9. I wanted to mention, if you missed it, you should totally check out our social media pages at Radio Milwaukee or at 88.9.mke on Facebook or Instagram. We just wrapped up a wonderful Eau Claire's Festival up in Eau Claire, Wisconsin, with artists, of course, like Bon Iver, Baziki, Hotline TNT, Gash, Amy Mann, so much more. We got a lot of great coverage happening on our social media pages right now. Got one more message, and then Devin Gilfillian with Black Dog Rabbit Hole. Stick around for Snow Caps right after that.
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0: 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However, it's about 9 a.m. Time for me to get out of here. My name is Mallory Wallace. You can catch me here every Saturday and Sunday from 6 to 9 a.m. sharing news, music, and all things 414 with you, my very favorite thing to do. One more message and then Metric with Time is a Bomb. I will see you all next week. Stay cool.
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0: You're listening to 88.9. I'm Kenny Perez, covering for Doris this morning. That was music from Babe Rainbow's new stuff. It's called Waterfall. Before that, the White Stripes with The Denial Twist. We're going to have a good one today. I have music from Allison Russell. Really cool stuff. Sampha and Little Sims with Satellite Business 2.0. But keep it here for some slow pulp in just 35 seconds, y'all. 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
1: Sometimes there's a beginning of a beard that shows up late in the afternoon on the face of someone who has not shaved since morning. And sometimes there's an original song and its cover played back to back. Now that's the 5 o'clock shadow I'm referring to. 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A song that's so good, you have to hear it twice. 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

0: April. I heard my mother singing way back when I was a child.
1: Alison Russell with some fantastic stuff and an amazing collab as well. You're

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0: Something that I am not is witty. That is Milwaukee music from Witty Remarks called Song for Dolores. I have Delisa on the way, who's a fantastic singer-songwriter. If you haven't heard Healer, keep it here. 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

0: Soul in that one. That's called Gone from Kells. Before that, The Heavy with How You Like Me Now, their classic. Freak Slug on the way with Girl Intentions. 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
1: Ladies First is a celebration of artists, visionary storytellers whose music always seems to move the culture forward. I'm your host, Element Everest Blanks, the culture plug. Here's a clip from my latest Ladies First interview. Oh, you

Today's guest is an artist who has never been afraid to reinvent herself. You might have met her from her unmistakable voice as the lead vocalist for Cover Drive. But since stepping into her own solo career, she's built a world that is entirely her own. Representing Barbados with fearlessness, creativity, Amanda Reefer blends alternative R&B, Caribbean influences, soul, and visual storytelling into music that refuses to fit inside any single box. Her project, The Reefer Files, is exactly that window into her own creative world, her imagination, her evolution, her vulnerability, experimental, deep, intentional proof that she is an artist that is to be reckoned with. And when Kendrick Lamar was putting together his album, Mr. Morale and the Big Steppers, he invited Amanda Reefer into his world as well. Her vocal ability is the one thing that truly stands out.

0: normally I have to talk to artists about what were or what are some of their favorite collaborations. But I think I know maybe one of your favorite collaborations that has happened in the past. You had the luxury of working on the incredible album, Mr. Morale and the Big Steppers. Can you tell me how this collaboration came about? Like, how did you end up in the studio with Kendrick Lamar?
1: That is such a blessing, and I am so grateful for that opportunity. That came about from being surrounded by great people who afforded me the opportunity to be in the studio while I was working on my project to make that introduction. And that led to obviously working on Die Hard for that record. And I'm just honored to have been a part of something so much bigger than myself and have worked with people who are so incredibly gifted and who I respect so much and was just so grateful to be in a space around. That led to working with Soundwave and Dahi, and I've learned so much. My writing has been better because of that experience. My approach to songs, my delivery, everything has changed from that moment and that opportunity. So I'm forever grateful. And I've brought a lot of that lesson and that opportunity to this project now, you know, continuing to work with the Soundwave and the Dahi and the J Pounds, all who were a part of that big record, how we work together and having their guidance and their experience and expertise now applied to my music. I will forever be grateful for that collaboration. And that collaboration is one that continues to keep giving, you know, that craft and that level of work you can definitely expect moving into my new project. And I'm just grateful to have those people involved. Like a semi, sweet like a delight. I am in your
0: head, right? 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

0: coming for a Studio Milwaukee session on Monday, and I can't wait to hear Yip Yip Yow live and in the flesh from Caroline Rose. That is a noon session here on 88.9. 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

0: The Replacements with Bastards of Young. Before that, Milwaukee music from Donna Renee. I have Death Cab for Cutie with Stone Over Water. And they were here a few weeks ago at the Miller High Life Theater and threw down. Give a shout out to our members who had to got a chance to do a pre-show, which I was involved with as well. So good just to see them, all 21 of us, just standing in front of Death Cab and Ben Gibbard, just like, and the team, just like going at it, full sound and lighting for just us 20 plus folks that were there. It was really fun. And if you went to the show, I heard it was amazing as well. The full show, really cool. 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The celebration will take place on Sunday, August 16th at Davidson Park, featuring live music, youth performances, art competitions, vendors, workshops, and family programming. 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

88.9, that was Black Marble with Jim Carroll. New Year, thank you for tuning in. Always showing love to the DJs on the weekends. We appreciate you. We have Paula, we have Kat, we have Doris, also Mallory and Britt. Such a good time on the weekends here at 88.9. 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I have music from Electric Guest, Oh Devil, one of my first shows that I got to see when I was just started here at 88.9. So Oh Devil coming out in just a moment. But here's the Avalanches with Since I Left You, 88.9.

0: New music from Steve Lacy. So exciting. That's called The Feeling on 88.9. I have MIA with Bad Girls on the way. Weird Nightmare, who I got a chance to see here in Milwaukee. Pay No Mind is the track. So Buffet 88.9 comes from Lake Park Friends, presenting the Musical Monday concert series July 27th at 6:30 p.m. at Lake Park Summer Stage, featuring live music from Laura Rain and The Caesars. 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
1: I'm Erin Wolf, host of What's All This? Adventures in New Music. Every Monday at 10 p.m., I share one full hour of new songs on 88.9. Here's a highlight from one of the most recent episodes. Saturday Sun, the newest, hazy, and bright rock and roll anthem from self-described Chicago's poet laureate, Kai Slater of Sharpins, is out, following up the band's latest and acclaimed 2025 full-length Balloon, Balloon, Balloon. Also in the post-punk band called Lifeguard, Slater's Sharpins sits comfortably on the opposite end of the musical spectrum in that delightful zone of sweet and hooky power pop, a la the early sounds of The Who with the glam of T-Rex. Sharpins lead us further into that realm with the summery slanted single called Saturday Sun. Find it out on K/Perennial Records now.

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0: It's been a minute, but Squirrel Flower has new music that you just heard that was called Not Me on 88.9. Hey Nothing's on the way with Arteries. I'm Kenny Perez. Keep it here.
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0: Milwaukee music from Valentine. That's called Wrong Turn. I'm Kenny Perez. Always a pleasure being on the air with you. Doris should be back next week. I really appreciate you tuning in. Tune in tomorrow. We're going to have Dory Zori in the morning. Of course, we have the one and only Caroline Rose doing a Studio Milwaukee session at noon. So tune in live on the air as well. We have Paula coming up next. Keep it here. 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I leave you with some music from Pawpaw Rod, M83. 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Peace.
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that is Loka Kani with the track Can't Be Wrong. It's off the Living in the USA 8 album that came out on July 3rd. And then also Adam Wiener of Loka Kani did a solo Studio Milwaukee session here at Radio Milwaukee in the springtime. And you can check that out at radiomilwaukee.org. Happy Sunday. It's Paula here. Hope you're enjoying your day. Hope you're taking it easy as we start to see some rising temperatures. What I'll do is bring you the music. I have music by Milwaukee artist, fellow kinsman. I have some Future Islands, Steven Sanchez, The Last Dinner Party coming up in this hour. Now let's get into some Joe Jackson. This is Breaking Us in Two.

0: A little Milwaukee music, a little landlocked surf rock, a genre they created of their own. That was Fellow Kinsmen with the song Slasher. My name is Paola and you're listening to 88.9. And coming up now is Ty Segall with the song Black Paint.
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0: They're the people, places, and events that make up our communities. 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
1: 2 years ago, crews removed 50 trees along the eastern edge of Veterans Park Lagoon in Milwaukee, leaving it looking pretty bare. The move followed the discovery of dangerous algae in the lagoon. Now, the Milwaukee County Parks Department is exploring ways to improve the lagoon's health and appearance and wants to hear what residents think. WUWM environmental reporter Susan Bentz discussed the effort from the lagoon shoreline with Sarah Toomson from the Parks Department and Stacy Rowe from the state DNR. We hear first from Toomson.
2: The lagoon itself is 14 acres, and you're right, it was just under 3 acres that were addressed for what was primarily ash decline and some hazard trees that were along the edge. We knew that we had this project up and coming, and so we would have something on the heels of that to look at how to improve that riparian edge into the future.
3: One of the acute problems here is the water quality, is the issue of algae. What is the status of that, and what are the causes?
2: So what we know, and the condition it still stands, is that it is hyper eutrophic, meaning it has too many nutrients, and this environment creates space for vegetation growth, as you said, algae, Eurasian milfoil. We also have carp that are living in here, so really a water body that is needing solutions. We know that this is functioning as a detention basin for the surfaces around the lagoon. There are storm sewer connections to this lagoon, so it does receive the salt. Anything that lands on the road, those non-point sources are making their way to this lagoon without any pre-treatment. Can we intercept some of that water before it makes its way to the lagoon and treat it and clean it so that the overall lagoon health is better?
3: So there's been one public meeting thus far. What did you hear from people?
2: So we heard a variety of feedback, but we asked questions like, how do you typically use the lagoon? What are your most important priorities for the lagoon? For instance, if we did a wetland complex, that could change some of the aesthetic of one end or the total edge of the lagoon. Would people be open to that more natural approach? And we believe what we've heard so far is yes, but we want to cross-check that with some of the alternatives that we're proposing.
3: So when the trees had to be removed, I know that people were really saddened by that. So will trees likely or certainly be part of that mix? Sarah?
2: As a landscape architect, I anticipate that there would be a variety of things within our planting palette, and trees could be a part of that. We do have some mature trees along the entirety of the edge. And so even just as trees age and die out, we would want to have replacements coming up behind them.
3: How important is it for people to weigh in on this?
4: The output will be as good as the input. So if we have a lot of folks that are interested and we have a lot of good feedback, we know we're going to get something that really matches what the community is looking for. We just encourage everyone to come out and or share their thoughts with us on the online poll that will be available, and that'll help, you know, improve the project.
2: I would just add that one of the most special things about Milwaukee is that its lakefront is owned by everyone, that everyone can come and enjoy. That is not going to change. And so we want to make sure that our project is also meeting those expectations. This will be the public's property, park, and lagoon in perpetuity. And so our project should meet those goals.
1: Sarah Toomson is Director of Planning for Milwaukee County Parks. Stacy Rowe is the Wisconsin DNR's Lake Michigan Program Coordinator. They talked with WUWM environmental reporter Susan Bentz. You can find more information and a link to the online poll where you can submit your input on the lagoon's future at WUWM.com.
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1: 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They talked with WUWM environmental reporter Susan Bentz. 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

0: Steven Sanchez with Sweet Love, and as how he calls it, we're singing love songs again. It's a new single from the Nashville-based singer and very much leaning into the love song vibes. I love it. I got coming up next, this is Lorelai, and then Regina Spektor after that. Keep it here.
1: 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You didn't know they'd do this. 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

0: 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This is called Big Dog, very much leaning into the rock vibes, but also the group is very much inspired by poetry, by verses, and this song here in particular is interpolated with Bible verses and subverting prescriptive messages about women's safety. Now, The Last Dinner Party's coming to Milwaukee. 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

That was the Missouri Race singer-songwriter Kevin Morby with their song Badlands. It's off the Little Wide Open album that came out this spring on May 15th. And then Kevin Morby was just here with us in Eau Claire, Wisconsin for the Eau Claire Festival on July 24th. It's a song not about the Badlands, but about his Badlands. And he's welcoming us into the Midwest. My name's Paula. Happy Sunday. Hope you are enjoying your day, enjoying your afternoon here. Wherever you find yourself, I'll bring you the music. I have on the way music by Tink and the Bengas, Sylvan Esso, Casey Musgraves. We're going to have a great time. This is a little folk rock for you now. This is Goshen 97 by Strand of Oaks.

0: A moment for R&B, soul, and hip-hop. That is Tink and the Bangas with their song Move, featuring Lucky Day. Now, Tink and the Bangas are going to be coming to Milwaukee performing at the A La Carte at the Zoo on Saturday, August 22nd at the Milwaukee County Zoo. My name is Paula and you're listening to 88.9, and support for 88.9 comes from your membership and CAFF Productions presenting the Community Arts and Funk Festival. The celebration will take place on Sunday, August 16th at Davidson Park, featuring live music, youth performances, art competitions, vendors and workshops, and family programming. 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Coming up next, Sylvan Esso with their song Hot Slob.
1: The afternoon drive is a mindset. Cool breeze on a hot day. Movie theater popcorn on an empty stomach. The drop on a roller coaster, the freedom of possibility, and the promise of tomorrow. Let the music move you from the hour 2 p.m. to 4 hours later, 6 p.m. My name is Carol Ann, and I invite you to the getaway of a lifetime every Monday through Friday on the afternoon drive. 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
1: Hey, this is Paula. On Wednesdays, I sit down with my co-host Kenny Perez as we explore new and nostalgic tracks from Latino America and the diaspora. Here is a clip from our recent episode. Now, you brought us this fantastic track called A Letter to My Younger Self by Ambar Lucid. Tell me a little bit about it.
2: Yeah, so this track, I want to say, is 100% very personal to me. I first listened to it probably around high school, and Ambar is just such a talented young artist, especially in the Latino community. So that's kind of really how I discovered her music, and this track was my introduction to her, and such a great piece to talk about being a Mexican-American in the U.S. and then just the culture, your identity. She just describes it in such a beautiful way.
1: Oh, I'm excited. All right, this is A Letter to My Younger Self by Ambar Lucid.

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0: That is 8-time Grammy Award winning singer and songwriter Kacey Musgraves with her song Dry Spell. It's off her Middle of Nowhere album, which is her 6th studio album. And she's heading off to her Middle of Nowhere tour and stopping in Milwaukee at Pfizer Forum on September 11th. I have coming up after this, Power by Danielle Ponder.
1: The night is the most incredible part of the day. 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
3: Is

Black is that little space we find in the dark each night without a light, in the bend of dark arms, safe from trauma, grief, and strife. Black is the color of real jungle fever in Belize, Tanzania, or Papua New Guinea. Sweaty black bodies swinging wildly, uninhibited, unashamed, unabashedly free. Black is the color of the Atlantic floor, the complexion of the sky dive directly north. It is a sunset horizon disappearing into Ontario Lake. Black is

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0: We groove into some Milwaukee vibes. That was the five-piece roots rock band, the Panoptics, here from Milwaukee, originally formed in Wauwatosa in 2018. This is their song, The Shore. 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Coming up next is Indu by Greg Freeman.
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new music by Cage the Elephant. It's also their first new music in 2 years. This is their track, Beaches in Tennessee. You might have checked them out. They were here in Milwaukee last weekend performing alongside The Strokes and Thundercat at the American Family Insurance Amphitheater. Happy Sunday. It's Paula here. Hope you're enjoying your day. If you're out heading out into the world or just chilling at home, what I'll do is bring you the tunes. And I have on the way music by Dev Lemons. I have some music by Leon Bridges, a new one by Leon Bridges. We've got some Milwaukee music by Dialogues. And we're going to keep it pushing with great music. Coming up now is Sleeping In by the Postal Service.

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3: 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We've

0: That is Philadelphia artist Dev Lemons, which is a project of Devin Lemon, and it is occupying a space between indie rock, alternative pop, and chamber pop. This is her song Eat the Pavement, which is her first single and fourth track from her forthcoming sophomore album, A Hunting What We Already Killed, which will be out on October 2nd. 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
2: I'm Christopher Pollard from Milwaukee Film.
3: And I'm Steve Farr, co-director of the documentary Uke.
2: Yeah.
0: Yay.
2: This is Cinebuds today. We are talking about the new documentary about
0: Bob Uecker.
2: That's right. Called Uke, which is coming out in wide release.
3: July 24th in Marcus Cinemas throughout the state of Wisconsin.
2: Yeah, absolutely.
4: My name will send shivers through you when you hear it. Mr. Baseball.
5: Bob Uecker.
4: Uke was a comic force.
6: Yes, that's me. That's my hidden ball trick.
4: He had created his persona.
7: I must be in the front row.
4: And then everything flowed from that.
8: Just a bit outside. He tried the corner in this.
2: Yeah, we're talking about Uke, a great documentary I got to see. I got to see it a little early because I'm fancy.
0: I did not. So I have so many questions and I am so looking forward to seeing it.
3: I'm glad to hear that. I can answer a few of them. Yeah.
2: So what is the immediate plan for you coming out so folks know what to do?
3: Well, it'll be released in Marcus Cinemas July 24th. It'll be in, I don't know, I mean, 14, 15 theaters to start with, probably expanding this the following week. Marcus has an exclusive the first week, and then we're already booking other independent theaters and other theater chains after that. I don't know what the latest number is. It's probably 40 theaters and growing.
2: Oh, that's great.
3: And that's going through the month of August and into September. And so it's exciting.
2: Yeah, it's really good.
0: And then there's a one-night screening August 6th.
2: Yeah. The Oriental Theater is going to have it again. We had it as the premiere. It was the opening night for the film festival, which was the biggest, I think, opening night we've ever had. We had to add an extra little supplemental screening after the first one started. So, I mean,
0: how does that make you feel, Steve? That's pretty great.
3: That was a fantastic night. I mean, it was really just the kind of the perfect venue to premiere it for us as filmmakers in Milwaukee. Just having the Uecker family there was special, and members of the Brewers, and obviously Bob Uecker fans.
2: Yeah, for sure. For full episodes and info about what's happening at Milwaukee Film,
0: go to radiomilwaukee.org/cinebuds.
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A new collaborative project between El Lado Negro and Reina Tropical. This project is called El Lado Tropical. This is her song, Tocando, which is off their album, self-titled album, El Lado Tropical, which came out last weekend. Coming up now is a new music by Leon Bridges. This one is called Illusion.

0: Illusion by Leon Bridges. This is new music for the artist. It's coming off his fifth studio album, Happiness Anytime, which will be out on September 25th. But in terms of genre, expect some Afrobeat, some Brazilian music, some soul, some disco, and a great time overall. My name is Paola, and you're listening to 88.9. And coming up next is All the Dreams by Milwaukee Artist Dialogues.
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0: Middle of the Road by Pretenders here on 88.9. My name is Paula. I'm getting ready to close out. We'll be leaving you with Kat shortly. I'll be back Wednesdays, 10 p.m. at La Alternativa, and then Saturdays and Sundays from noon to 3 here. 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

New music on 88.9. They are an English rock band called West Side Cowboy. They definitely sound like something we'd play here in the Midwest. My name is Kat. I like that song. It's called Kick Stones, The Boys. How you doing, Milwaukee? Having a nice Sunday? I'm having a nice Sunday, and I've got a soundtrack to go with it. This hour, we're going to hear Milwaukee music from Maritime. We'll get to Alt-J. I've got Phoebe Bridgers with a beautiful new song. And I think we'll start with the year 1998. Soul Coughing Circles on 88.9.

0: Sam Fender on 88.9 with a little help from Olivia Dean on that track. It's called Rain Me In. We love our new music. My name is Kat. We're going to do something a little older next. It's a Milwaukee band called Maritime. They have a great song. It's called For Science Fiction. I will never grow tired of playing it. After that, we'll hear from Charlie XCX. Keep hanging out. New music from Blonde Shell right around the corner. 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The celebration will take place on Sunday, August 16th at Davidson Park, featuring live music, youth performances, art competitions, vendors, workshops, and family programming. 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
1: 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I've been listening for about 10 years, had a really long commute, and just lived for the 5 o'clock shadow. I was figuring out one day how much I would support Radio Milwaukee and adding up the individual costs of the 5 o'clock shadow. It was in pennies per day for what I was thinking about giving. So it was my pleasure to become a sustaining member. 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And I've had such an amazing experience with the DJs and the events in this beautiful space right in the heart of the city. 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
1: 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Each week, we take you on a journey into the urban sound. Here's a clip from my recent episode. We're going to start off with music from Micaiah McCraven, Chicago's beat scientist, from his album In These Times, released on International Anthem back in 2022. This is called This Place.

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0: It's Blondshell on 88.9, a song about friendship and betrayal. Oh no, the song is called Heart Has to Work So Hard. My name is Kat. Up next is something brand spanking new from Phoebe Bridgers with her beautiful voice and her beautiful songwriting. I think you're going to like her new song. It's called Lost Boys. We're also going to hear Milwaukee music from Bicentennial Drug Lord. And before this hour is through, we've got Broken Social Scene that we need to play. No doubt about that. The music continues right after this on 88.9.
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0: Milwaukee music on 88.9 Bicentennial Drug-a-Lord. Song is called Thaw. Milwaukee music. My name is Kat. Thank you so much for tuning in on this fine Sunday. We'll close you out of this hour with Broken Social Scene, something from Arctic Monkeys. Stick around into the 4 o'clock. Kalayla on the way. We've got Basha Bulat, Holy Pinto, and we'll see where else we end up. Now, if you're looking to add some Radio Milwaukee merch to your summer wardrobe, our merch store just dropped new designs by one of our Myad service learners, Lainey. 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

New music from Kalayla on 88.9. She's got a nice little floaty sound, don't you think? My name is Kat. Up next, it's not so much a floaty sound. It's this voice with great precision. I guess I could put it that way. I'm talking about Basha Bulat. A couple of years old, this song is called Infamous. Now, that's the first song. After that, we've got Spoon. We've got Milwaukee music on the way from Holy Pinto. And then something just so excellent from Joby Riccio. Let's begin with Basha Bulat, Infamous, on listener-supported 88.9.

0: Milwaukee Music on 88.9. Nice little tune called One Tattoo. That is Milwaukee's own Holy Pinto. My name is Kat. Up next is Joby Riccio. She did a studio session with us and it was so good. I bought a shirt. I bought a bumper sticker. And my fandom is fully committed to her forever. Joby Riccio is fantastic. We're also going to hear Canopies. We have Voluce. We have Lucy Dacus. All sorts of good stuff. And we get support to do all this from your membership. And CAFF Productions presenting the Community Arts and Funk Festival. The celebration will take place on Sunday, August 16th at Davidson Park. 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
1: I honestly didn't see myself past 30. I didn't want to be past 30, and now this August I'll be turning 40.
2: When Grenasha was 18, she says she felt the pressure of becoming an adult.
1: I was very isolated, just spent all my time at the library, mostly by myself, just reading books, which is not a problem reading books, but when you don't have anything else outside of that, besides just watching TV, is a problem. So I ended up hospitalized and heard about the Grand Avenue Club.
2: She joined the Grand Avenue Club 14 years ago after struggling with mental illness. The club is a voluntary, non-clinical mental health organization that supports members through the pillars of employment, education, and enrichment.
1: So I went from not having any work skills to having a full resume and being offered jobs. Went from dropping out of college numerous times to now having a degree and continuing on with another degree.
2: Grand Avenue Club is a part of Clubhouse International, a model committed to enriching the lives of people experiencing mental illnesses.
3: So we're the only clubhouse in Milwaukee. This is a model that's been around since the 50s. It started in Manhattan. There's about 370 or so clubhouses around the world in about 32 countries.
2: Ben Holt is the associate director of Grand Avenue Club. He says the club provides support beyond clinical treatment.
4: We always tell people, if you need clinical help, like, get it. And we refer people to places all the time. But sometimes people get on medication or start therapy or and all that, and they're like, okay, that's helping, but now what? The clubhouse model works really well with clinical models because we provide a lot of, like, the extracurricular things. It's long-term, more personalized.
2: Access to education and employment is part of what makes this model so impactful. Ben says the club helps members with their education and employment goals by providing support every step of the way.
3: Some people come here because they're trying to find work. Some people come here because they're trying to go to school, and whether that's like a GED, a master's, a trade certificate, a bachelor's, associate's, anything.
2: Another member, Trevin, joined Grand Avenue in 2024 through a therapist's recommendation. During this time, he says his anxiety held him back from keeping jobs and staying in school.
5: So before coming here, I would say my mental health was not the best. I was isolating a lot. You know, I had a lot of panic attacks and anxiety. I would get jobs, but then it would be so much for me. Like, it would be so much for my mental health that I would quit in like a month or like a day.
2: With help from the organization, Trevin now holds two jobs and recently got accepted into UWM's Journalism, Advertising, and Media program, which he referred to as his dream school and program. He credits the organization for helping to boost his confidence.
5: I feel like I have the social skills to like join organizations and clubs and build like a friend group there.
2: The club is free to join for those who are 18 years or older that have a diagnosed mental illness. And one unique aspect is that members can get involved in any level, from administration to joining the board of directors. Shelby joined in 1999. He prices clothes for Grand Avenue's Water Street Boutique, where proceeds go toward the club's programming.
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0: Valoose on listener supported 88.9, song called Blush On. And in front of that, the Human League. Gotta make room for songs like that. My name is Kat. Lucy Dacus is on the way. We also have Emerson Wolfe and the Wishbones, of whom I'm a tremendous fan. And we're going to start with Biba Doobie. Very happy for her because she's just so incredibly famous right now. She's actually going on an arena tour. So good for you, Biba Doobie. We're going to play your new song, Sun Has Set, after this quick message on 88.9.
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0: New music on 88.9. I love all the instruments coming through the speakers on that one. It's Emerson Wolfe and the Wishbones with Last Night I Died. Such a good song. Such a great story. My name is Kat. Closing out this hour, we have new music from Devin Gilfillian. We'll hit you with some Beck. Hang out into the 5 o'clock. We have the Mountain Goats. 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

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Just get up. 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

The Mountain Goats on 88.9. That is new music. It's called Charlie Sheen Reaches Out to the Feds. They did a studio session with us during Summerfest, and man, it was so memorable. I hope we can get them back again sometime. They're just great. My name is Kat. A lot to get to this hour. We have Jordan Rockeye, brand new music. We have Genesis Owusu with another new song. We have Dermot Kennedy, American Football, lots of new stuff, okay? We're going to start with something older, though. This is Franz Ferdinand, 40 Feet on 88.9.

0: New music on 88.9, Jordan Rockeye out of Australia. Well, actually, let's take it back a notch. New Zealand-born, Australian-raised, currently London-based, excellent singer-songwriter, Jordan Rockeye with Enemies. My name is Kat, and since we're dabbling in that part of the world, up next we will play some Genesis Owusu, brand new song called Human Again. We'll do LP and then keep hanging out later this hour. 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

0: Hey, I'm Carol Ann. I host DJ Takeovers bi-weekly on Wednesdays from 4 to 5 p.m. I sit down with an artist or creative from Milwaukee and beyond to find out what music inspires them. Here's a clip from one of our episodes. This is a DJ Takeover on 88.9. My name is Carol Ann, and I'm here with Sauce MKE, which is Gianni Vaccaro, and also here with Radea, a.k.a. Forwalkie.
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1: Okay.
0: So
1: Oh, yeah.
0: The first song we're going to hear is Good Day, Nappy Roots. Why did you pick this song?
2: Because it's a good day, baby.
1: Oh, the show track list.
2: Yeah, it is.
1: Are you cracking?
2: so this came out my first year of high school. And yeah, that song, I love that song. And it's just like, I don't know. And it's like super wholesome. And everybody's outside. And it's just, they're like, you know what I mean? It's kind of like, they're just forcing you into optimism. But they're like, you know what I mean? Like, they're like, it's all going to be good. And it is all good. And we love this, right? And we're all like, yes, we love it.
0: Let's do it. Mm-hmm. Here we go. It's a DJ Takeover with Sauce MKE on 88.9.

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0: He's a powerhouse vocalist, Dermot Kennedy, on listener-supported 88.9. The song is called Funeral, and I'm sure he'll play that when he comes to Landmark Credit Union Live on September 5th, Dermot Kennedy. And speaking of bands coming to town, we have American Football up next. They're coming to Turner Hall Ballroom August 15th, and maybe I can find another artist coming to Milwaukee before this hour is through. My name is Kat. We'll start with American Football after this on 88.9.
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0: Milwaukee Music on 88.9. Dan Calasari with Born to Be With Me. I am Kat. It's time for me to get out of here. I've been on your airwaves so much over the last couple of days. So thank you for having me, and I hope you're not sick of me. And if you are, it's okay. I'm sick of me too. I'm going to leave you today with Hermanos Gutierrez and then set you up with Hot and Freddy, who are going to be at the Majestic in Madison October 2nd. 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Bye-bye.
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Bridget Calls Me Baby with I Can Take the Sun Out of the Sky. It's your Sunday night soundtrack. You're here with Brit. I'll be here till about 9 o'clock tonight. But I got a question for you. What do you get when you mix retro synths with a funky beat? Well, you get the group called Tuxedo. Here's their track called Number One.

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1: Rostam with Hardy featuring Claro. That's like the electronic version of Baroque Pop, right? It's like the next evolution. I think it started with Vampire Weekend and Hamilton Lythauser with their Baroque Pop style that I think was a little bit more acoustic, and Rostam has taken it to another level with Claro. 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
3: Bob Uecker.
2: That's right, called Uke.
4: I'm Steve Farr, co-director of the documentary Uke.
3: When you were making this film, what process, what stage were you at when he passed away?
4: Oh, to some degree, we were still filming. You know, yeah. I guess, people sometimes ask, what was the impetus or what were you hoping to capture when we started the film? And Michael's answer might be different than mine, but I was always just curious how an 89, 90-year-old man, why is he still doing it?
2: Yeah.
4: And how is it that he does it as well as he does? And so I just kind of wanted to peel back the curtain a little bit and see the sausage being made, right? Yeah, or what does he do? I imagine him on a treadmill and all these other things. Yeah. But it really, we were probably only a couple months into the film when he was diagnosed with lung cancer.
2: Oh, yeah.
4: And he let me know about it, asked me to keep it quiet. Mm-hmm. There were probably a handful of people that knew. And how that never snuck out, I don't know. So I think people really honored that. So that was the big pivot point for the film. We had to say, Bob, is this something you still want to do? Because obviously, you know, you're going to be spending a lot of time in treatments and doctor appointments and resting. And he said, no, I want to do it. You know, we had a list of 10, 12 things that we hoped to achieve with him. And he said, I don't know if I'll be able to get to all those, but let's knock off the ones that we can. So we went fishing with him and we did a tour of the ballpark and it was great. I mean, he didn't need to do that, but he did, and he did it with a lot of, I don't know, humor and humility.
2: For full episodes and info about what's happening at Milwaukee Film,
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That is such a beautiful track to me. I just love how sonically it just makes you feel like you're melting into a sunset. That one's from Youth Lagoon, and it's called Lucy Takes a Picture. Right now, I got something from Disclosure called The Sun Comes Up Tremendous.

0: from Disclosure, it's The Sun Comes Up Tremendous. I do love that one. It's nice to see that they are back on the scene. What's up? You're listening to Brit, and this is your Sunday night soundtrack. You can follow me on Instagram. My handle is DJBrit_TinyBriggs. I love to hear what you're listening to, things that I should be playing. You can send me a message. Yeah, we'll have a little chat. Dialogue's on the way with All the Dreams. That's some Milwaukee music. Stick around.
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0: From the album Kiss Me, Kiss Me, Kiss Me, it's The Cure's Why Can't I Be You? Personal story now. I had a daughter recently, about 7 months ago, and one of the songs that I sing to her when she's trying to go to sleep or we're just kind of hanging out is off of that album, Kiss Me, Kiss Me, Kiss Me, and it's called Catch. It's really cute. It's about a father singing to his daughter when she's a toddler and falling all over the place, and he just is trying to be there to catch her. It's a cute little ditty if you haven't heard it. 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If you're a fan of Angel Olsen, you love Indigo D'Souza, then you are going to be digging Julia Jacklin. I got her track, Get Away From Me, I Think I'll Love You Soon, on the way.
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